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0: 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Yeah, that's always where they stop. Well, what's on your melon?
1: What I'm going to do tomorrow for breakfast. What's on your melon?
0: Well, now it's hoping that you eat melon for breakfast.
1: You know what? Now it is. I really want some melon now.
0: You might be the first person to ever say that.
1: You're probably right.
0: Whenever someone puts out a fruit tray at an event, what is the last thing people eat off that tray?
1: Melon.
0: Exactly. 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
11: 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When Ren and his mother move from Chicago to a small farming town, he's not prepared for the ban on dancing the community has put in place. When the Reverend's rebellious daughter sets her sights on Ren, it sets into motion a heartfelt story that pins a father longing for the son he lost against a young man aching for the father who walked out on him. To the rock and rhythm of popular songs like Footloose, Holding Out for a Hero, and Let's Hear It for the Boy, Footloose celebrates coming together as a community. Enjoy a festival-like atmosphere with food trucks, concessions, face painting, sidewalk chalk, and so much more. Footloose is a toe-tapping hit that's sure

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0: I drive at night, so that would be, you know, I'm out at night. I'm a night owl.
1: Yeah, no, I'm kind of a night owl too, but more just an owl in general. I'm always asking who?
0: Yeah.
1: What's your hobby? What's your thing that you do while the world sleeps and you're awake?
0: Let's see. I collect Pokemon cards, and I have such a huge collection that I'm trying to get it some kind of organization, and it's just a lot.
1: Pokemon cards?
0: Do you know anything about Pokemon?
1: I wish what you just said was a billboard. I'd honk every time. So what's your most rare Pokemon card?
0: I think it might be a Pikachu one. Pikachu, like a hologram one.
1: Oh, yeah, Pikachu hologram. The Mona Lisa of Pokemon cards.
0: Yeah, hologram Pikachu.
1: How many cards do you have?
0: Oh, boy. That's like up to 2,000, 3,000 maybe or more.
1: Wow. TLC is going to do a show about you one day.
0: Oh, I hope so. Wouldn't that be neat?
1: So TLC would showcase your Pokemon card collection, and then the camera cuts to you, and then you'd say,
0: gotta catch them all.
1: I knew it. Well, I'll be tuning in.
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1: Thank you.
0: Oh, that usually goes at the end of a conversation. This is quite a start.
1: You do it. Outer space.
0: What bottle is in front of you right now?
1: Grey Goose.
0: There it is. Yeah.
1: Grey Goose. I don't know. I'm sorry. I like that. It's like a spank in the.
0: So what's your ex-husband's name?
1: Jerry's.
0: Jerry. Yeah.
1: Yeah. I'm just calling because I was called to be crazy too. But good grief!
0: Oh, we've reached the quoting Charlie Brown stage. Well, you know what? Be careful not to trip over your empties in the morning.
1: I will. Thank you. Cuckoo.
0: I understand your decision, Jerry.
2: 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No, you heard me correctly. The sound was up to some shady stuff. It's been surrounded.

From the grunge of the 90s to the evolution of rock, we've been the soundtrack of the Hub City since the days of Reese Air Force Base. And yeah, we've had our tower bust. 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
1: It's the Greg Behrel Show. We're going down a little mini rabbit hole talking about music and its relation to beer. Look, here's something. 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Isn't that weird? Side note, I would actually buy an album titled Piano and or Flute.

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Sorry that circumstances in your life have led you to this. But tomorrow morning, check out the Billy Madison Show right here on Rock 101. All right, that's it.

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0: 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I really appreciate you.
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0: 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You are just awesome. You crack us up.
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9: The team's looking good this season.
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It's Greg Beharrell from The Greg Beharrell Show. Fun fact, they titled the show first, then found me. Eh. 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

0: good.
1: What do you do for a living?
2: I'm in sales.
1: As a salesperson, you'll be familiar with this. It's an old sales trick. So I hand you a pencil. Sell me this pencil.
2: Sell me this pencil? Well, but I think I would start with what your needs are.
1: My needs. Okay. Does the pencil come with integrity? Keep going. Keep going. You got me interested in this thing.
2: Do you find that you have to write things often?
1: Oh, yeah. I'm constantly writing things. All sorts of different names for various credit cards I found.
2: Do you make mistakes? Everybody makes mistakes. Do you ever need to erase?
1: Oh, yeah. I've always made mistakes my whole life. I was breech. And to this day, water slides still give me anxiety.
2: I love it. I love it. That's why I listen to you.

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We've been talking a little bit about how music affects the tastes of specific beers. 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
0: Eh, a little bit, but I eat enough of my own words, so I'm good. But I will say, when I get home tonight, I'm making homemade nachos.
1: Oh, my God. Do you know, tell me how you do them.
0: Oh, I prefer my nachos the way I prefer the hashtags on my selfies. Basic.
1: Okay.
0: So I just do a layer of chips, cheese, then a layer of chips, cheese, fang.
1: Where's all the meat? No carne asada or nothing?
0: Well, if my unused gym membership is any indication, there's nothing beefy about me.
1: You got to put the carne asada, then you got to put the jalapenos, then you got to put the olives on side there, and then just juice it down with some taco sauce that you made homemade.
0: You had me at juice it down.
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It's the Greg B. Harrell Show, at Greg B. Harrell on most of the social media. If it's not that, it's at Greg B. Harrell Show. I'm going to write my mental diary in moments. If you've never heard that before, a mental diary thought is the kind of thing that floats through your brain where if you said it out loud, people would be like, what? That's what you think about? You can tell me that stuff. It's fine. In fact, here's a mental diary thought I had not moments ago. Grow up and stop being afraid of strong, independent people. And start being afraid of streaming services canceling that show you like. They're probably going to do it. The Greg B. Harrell Show on Rock 101.1.

0: It's the Greg B. Harrell Show. Asymmetrical may not look as nice as symmetrical, but at least it's first in the phone book. I like to close every show by writing a little something in my diary. So here we go. Dear Diary, Greg B. Harrell here. Why don't coffee shops make the other letters? I've already had an American O. Thanks for listening, everybody.
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Thanks for listening, both of you. 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Cool? Cool. All right. Love you, Mom and Dad.

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Oh, sorry. 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
0: 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My Chemical Romance. Sublime. Yeah.

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Our program director finally realized it wasn't 1975 anymore. It only took him 20 years. 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

0: 101.1. 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
23: 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Billy.

0: Okay, he was whatever the Newt's brother in that movie.
1: Was that the one who Dumbledore was giving the bing bong to, or no?
0: No, well, it's, no, he didn't give that guy the bing bong.
1: All right.
0: Well, this, anyways, he's rumored to possibly be the next James Bond.
1: I thought Tom Holland was going to be.
0: I think he's too tiny.
1: I thought they said Tom, oh, yeah, maybe Tom was too young, too. I don't know. I mean, yeah, I guess I could see this guy maybe as James Bond. He's a good-looking guy, I guess.
0: Yeah, I don't know.
1: James Bond has to be good-looking.
0: That's a rule. In the books, he was not that great-looking.
1: Well, those are books. So, what'd they write, like, in the books, like, ugly?
0: He just wasn't, like, that.
1: He wasn't, like, as James Bond is attractive. Right. Yeah, James Bond is. But James Bond has to be hot. Like, that's.
2: He didn't have to be hot.
1: I think so.
2: No.
1: I think that's, like. I think you have to be hot in movies.
0: You have to have a way with the ladies.
1: Like, you can't. Like, you're not going to put ugly people, like, on the movies. Like,
2: yeah, but you can't put a good, like, a really good-looking dude for James Bond.
1: I think so. I think
0: he has to be rugged looking.
2: He has to be a little bit rugged.
1: You know, a little bit rugged was. Have you seen Jonah Hill lately? Like, have you seen
0: him? I'm scared of him.
1: Have you seen him? He's now just a badass.
2: What?
0: Yeah,
2: stop it.
1: No, yeah, he's threatening to beat up anybody.
2: Oh, does he still have the same body though?
1: No, I mean, he's skinny.
2: Okay,
1: but he's apparently a jiu-jitsu master.
2: What?
1: And he's like, I'll beat anybody's ass.
2: I'll beat his ass.
0: I saw that, and so now I guess I have to be afraid of Jonah Hill.
1: Like, does Jonah Hill not hear himself? Like, I don't. Jonah Hill is.
2: He's doing a bit.
1: I think he's just like a cringe guy now. I think he might have always been a cringe guy, but it's really just getting exposed now.
0: Well, I mean, we're kind of. I don't know. I wouldn't want to fight anybody at this point.
1: I don't know, like, as a person, like, why you're out there, like, I'll beat your ass.
0: Unless you're a professional fighter.
1: Yeah, like, if you're agreed.
2: You guys don't ever walk around and you're like, man, I can beat that dude's ass?
0: No.
1: No, I don't. Okay. Not at all. I actually don't.
0: I walk around, I'm like, how fast can I call the cops?
1: Oh, yeah.
2: I'm thinking, man, I bet I can outrun him.
1: Have you not seen, like, enough people that have thought they could beat somebody's ass and they get knocked out? Like, you just never know, Narc.
0: Derek, I have a story today.
1: Yeah.
0: And I want to take calls from dudes.
1: Mm-hmm.
0: Did you walk in on your girl cheating?
1: Okay.
0: Because this guy walked in on his girl cheating.
1: Yeah.
0: Sees her just getting destroyed.
1: Mm-hmm.
0: So he gets angry. Decides he's going to fight the guy.
1: Uh-oh.
0: So he starts fighting the guy. That guy knocks him out.
1: That would just suck. Your girl's getting banged by, you know, and then the guy knocks you out.
0: She's getting pounded out.
1: Yeah, that's crazy.
0: And then you're like, oh, I got to fight this guy. And then that guy knocks you out.
2: No, I'd make him finish. Like, let's go. Come on. Like, let's have fun. Let's go.
1: So you're not going to try to fight him?
2: No.
0: No, you're going to bang him.
2: No, I'm going to embarrass him. But, yo, okay, let's
1: go. Oh, you want to watch?
2: Yeah, let's watch. Let's do it. Come on. Is that the best you got? I would just roast him.
0: Okay, so.
1: Oh, yeah, I'm sure he would be Phil Rose.
2: Yeah, I would make it so awkward. But
0: so you would tell him, all right, buddy, let's see what you got.
2: Yeah. Mm-hmm.
0: All right, now my turn.
2: No, I would just be like, keep going. I'll tell you when to stop.
0: Okay.
1: Yeah. All right.
2: Yep.
0: That would be weird.
1: I don't know if that would work. I don't know if they'd be like, okay, I better.
2: Well, he's naked, and I'm not, so.
1: Yeah.
2: I'm winning.
0: That is a weird response, Nard. I think at that point, you see your woman doing that.
1: I would just pack it in, yeah. I would just be like, all right, well, I'm out of here.
0: Yeah, I think that's
1: absolutely.
0: Start getting all your stuff.
1: I'm not going to, like, try to fight the guy.
2: I think you would.
1: I would.
0: No, you wouldn't.
1: No, I would take
0: the
1: L.
2: The animal
1: I can take an L.
0: It's whatever. Me and Derek grew up as L's.
1: Yeah, right. It's not a big deal.
2: Derek, his animal instincts would kick
1: in. It would not.
2: Yeah.
1: I'm telling you.
2: He would be the bear.
1: No, it wouldn't.
0: Derek would be like, all right, this is done.
1: Because I wouldn't want that to happen. I wouldn't want to get knocked out by the guy that just banged my chick, too. Like, that would double suck.
0: You just walk away.
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0: wait. So check this out. So yesterday was his first day, and we're sitting at this training. Not only does he have his phone out when it's like, dude, you really shouldn't be, you know, like, pay attention.
1: First anyway, day, yeah, first day, crazy.
0: He's texting some chick right next to me.
1: Oh my God. Wow.
0: Damn, dude.
1: He's a dog.
0: So I said something to him, and he was like, don't be jealous. So I tried to call y'all yesterday about it because I was heated. And so I went back inside. He puts his phone away, but he's doing it on his watch. And I'm like, come on.
2: No, he's using his Apple Watch to do it.
1: Oh, my God.
2: I'm
1: going to
2: fool her.
3: He's like, I'm not cheating.
2: Hang on.
3: Or broke up.
2: Daniel's ex, I got to take a quick break.
1: Oh, my God.
2: If you can hang on, that'd be awesome.
1: What's
2: if not, I understand.
1: What's wrong with Daniel?
2: I don't know, Derek.
4: He's the best.
2: He is the best. He's a character.
1: Oh, jeez.
2: And now he's working with her. All right, let me take a quick break. 1-855-FU-BILLY. We'll be back.
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16: People are saying they need sunglasses to watch our show now because we're so bright. See, we got some OnlyFans lights.
5: They are OnlyFans lights.
1: We're streamers.
16: Well, it looks like we're gynecologists.
1: It doesn't.
16: Trying to find an
1: infection. It looks like a streamer.
16: All right, Daniel's ex. Daniel, just to give everybody an update, Daniel is a guy that comes on our show. He used to be on our show all the time. He's got a lisp. He's a little short guy. He was trying to find love. So this.
1: Well, was he? I mean.
16: He was. He was trying to find love, and then he met this sweet woman, and she brought him a trash can.
1: Very nice, very attractive.
16: They went on some dates. Things were going splendid, and then Daniel all of a sudden turned into a monster when he laughed when a dog was thrown over a cliff when they were watching the Odyssey, and he laughed, and she's like, what is wrong with this guy? And then he sent you a breakup text.
25: Yes. Yeah.
16: And now you have to work with him, and Daniel
1: Because she got him a job. Because he was jobless.
16: Now she has to train him.
25: Yeah. Actually, he'll be here in a few minutes. He's on his way. He asked, you know, who would let him in, and I'm like, I'm already here, so he should be here soon.
1: Oh, my God.
16: All right, do you think that, because Daniel would tell us stuff, do you think the, because you had sworn off mouth hugs forever, right?
25: No, not necessarily.
16: Okay, because that's what he said. He goes, he's never doing that again.
25: So when we went on our trip to Vegas, I put my tongue ring back in, my tongue piercing.
16: Okay.
25: And
16: so business about to pick up with a tongue ring. Right? So I was sending him the signal like, hey, you're going to go to town, right?
25: Eventually, yes, eventually. I mean, it's been over 10 years since I was, you know, since I loved someone. So,
16: right.
25: It was taking me a while to get there. That's what I was saying about the 90-day thing.
16: So you were eventually going to bleep a bleep if Daniel would have just been a better guy.
25: Eventually. Well, if he had just, yeah, I don't know. But he actually turned me down. I was interested in sex twice before we stopped seeing each other, and he declined.
0: Oh, because he was already talking to the other girl.
25: That's what I think.
0: Yep, 100%.
16: Dang, so he was already talking to the other girl. What a dog.
0: Yeah, he was already cheating.
25: Well, y'all were talking one morning about, you know, having the backup, right? And, you know, he was saying something about he would never cheat again or never cheat. And I said, you cheated on your wife. And he's like, oh, but I know better now. And I wouldn't cheat on a girlfriend.
16: Old.
25: And I said, well, what about, you know, and I said, well, yeah, backup. And he's like, well, that's not cheating because you don't do anything with that backup until you break up.
1: Like at some point in age, it has to be.
16: This is what I think. And Derek's correct. Daniel's too old to be cheating.
1: Too old.
16: Secondly, if you have a backup, even if you don't do anything with them, if you don't do anything sexual, that's still cheating.
1: Yeah.
25: I mean, I don't know if he did or he didn't. He's very coy about it, but he said something about he was invited on a trip to New Orleans, and so I asked by whom, and anyway, he was very coy about, oh, a friend.
0: Oh.
25: And
16: why does he do that? He did that with the last girl, too.
1: He did.
6: He sure did.
1: Yeah, he did.
25: Yeah.
1: He's really bad with women.
25: Yeah, that isn't the way that I'd go about it, but oh, well.
16: What a jerk.
1: I don't know why he did it. Like, this was a nice girl.
25: No. I have my issues, too. Like, that's part of the 90-day issue as well, is because I know that I can be a real bitch. And so it's to let other people have that chance to get out before, you know, anything gets too serious.
16: Right. Yes. Because the self-awareness is awesome.
1: Yep.
25: Well, yeah.
1: That's definitely his loss. Again. Now,
16: so you've seen his wiener, correct?
25: I have.
16: Is it really that small?
25: I am not going to get into that.
1: It's the tiniest wiener on record.
16: Yep. She enjoyed it. Jared, what?
1: So she's still coming on here and lying for him. That's nice.
25: No. No, we did. So the sexual activity that we had, we did something that he had never done before in his life. And so it was pretty exciting to see him that excited. And
16: get pegged? That's what I was thinking.
25: No, no butt love here. Thanks.
16: Okay. So it was something that he hadn't done. He hadn't not paid for it.
1: Oh.
25: Okay. So that would be the first time he turned me down. He had finished mowing the grass, and I was like, oh, that's so hot. That's so much hotter than sitting there yelling at whatever game is on the TV that you're heated at while you're listening, you know, going through all your Instagram reels. And so much hotter that you got outside and did the lawn and, hey, let's go. And he turned me down because, you're not going to pay me for doing your lawn with sex. That was his excuse for not having sex.
16: I'm sorry, but you're not going to pay me sex for cutting your grass.
1: People are like, y'all are the worst homies of all time. Yeah. I do have to say, like, you know, Daniel would absolutely do this, what we're doing right now, like talking to him. Like, Daniel still tries to be friends with all of our exes.
0: Yeah.
1: It's just... So, Daniel had this coming.
25: I'm still friendly with him. Like, when we went to the Odyssey, we had already broken up. But,
16: Well, I'm sorry it didn't work out. I'm sorry we couldn't make a love connection.
25: Yeah, it's all right.
1: Well, he's good for her. Like, obviously, she saw what a monster he is.
25: Well, so the night of the of y'all's live event, getting dressed, and he paid me a nice compliment on my chest, and I said, yeah, that, you know, they're looking good tonight. And I said, yeah, but my arms look big. And he said, don't worry, Derek's got big arms too.
16: Derek's got those lovely lady arms too, don't worry about it.
25: Comparing my arms to a man. I was like, thanks, dude.
1: Yeah,
25: like,
1: I'm gonna smack him in his mouth when
16: Derek
1: I see him.
25: That's
0: his way to make her feel comfortable.
1: Yeah, I'm gonna smack him and then I'm gonna backhand him.
25: Well, we mess around a lot. Like, he makes fun of me being old. I make fun of his wiener, you know,
16: stuff like that.
25: But, like, dude.
1: I'm going to DDT him.
16: Hang on. Cody,
1: like, right on the
16: concrete. What's up? RKO.
1: What's up? I'm not even kidding.
16: What's up, Cody?
6: What's going on?
16: What you got?
6: See,

0: to have his own money to fight that.
1: But listen, no. I mean, yeah, you're right about that part. You are right about that part.
0: I'm just saying that it's wrong for a dude to just leave the woman high and dry and not pay child support, not pay for a kid. I get that. But there are places that she can turn to for help, for housing, for food, for assistance, child care, to get a job, all those things. But a dude, if it's not his kid, he has to have the cash money to hire an attorney to fight it.
1: Well, I mean, they were technically married.
0: I get that, but so, it's not his baby.
1: For better or for worse.
0: For better or for worse. They were
2: I mean,
0: okay, they were married, but they were separated, and she went out there and got pregnant by another guy.
1: Mm-hmm. But it's like the same thing, like if while they were separated, if he was messing around while they were separated and he had got somebody else pregnant.
0: Yeah, but if he got somebody else pregnant, she doesn't have to pay child support. She doesn't, the courts would never say, oh, you know what? You were married to him, that's your baby now. No.
2: No.
0: They would never do that.
2: They wouldn't.
1: Well, I still don't feel sorry. It's so many men. I mean, you know, this is a little unfortunate for him. But I mean, it's unfortunate for him because he really knows. But think about all the men out there that play women every single day, leave them during their pregnancies, have to go to doctor's appointments by themselves. So it's kind of like a little karma for, you know, all his fellow brothers who have played chicks in the past.
0: Huh. Well, that seems pretty rude, you know, to say that.
2: It sure does.
0: Yeah, it does. It does. It seems very rude that you would have no remorse for a man that has to pay for a baby that isn't his. I can't imagine that. Imagine your paycheck starting to get garnished.
2: Yeah.
0: When you get your taxes back, they take all your tax money.
2: Mm-hmm. You can never get ahead.
0: And nope. And you can't go then sue her for back, you know what I mean, to be reimbursed.
2: Mm-hmm.
0: They're just like, all right, sorry about that. It's the dumbest thing I've ever heard.
3: Yeah.
0: The dumbest thing is the statute of limitations that you only have a certain amount of time to file and say, I don't believe I'm the father and go get a DNA test.
4: Yeah, that's stupid.
2: The thing, too, about child support, especially when it's... Because child support, even if it is your kid, kind of like ruins you as a man. Because even when you're done paying for it, you've usually messed up your life in so many other ways trying to pay for this child support that you can never get back ahead. And to do that for a kid that's not even yours is disgusting. Like, it's one thing to, you know, you got to pay child support for a kid that's yours. And it's like, it is what it is. When you're done paying child support, your life is still wrecked.
0: I mean, you humped her, you got her pregnant, it's your kid.
2: But to have to go through that when it's not even your kid is crazy. It's crazy.
0: You don't have any sympathy for these men that are out there paying for kids that aren't theirs? Not a smidge?
4: She's a psycho.
1: You guys, I mean, you make a point. You make a good point. I mean, you make a good point for this particular scenario, but in general, most guys are out here doing women super dirty all the time or whatever.
4: Girls do us way worse. What was that?
3: Girls do us do.
0: I got to take a break.
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8: There's this guy, he's a former porn star, I guess. So he talks about his experiences, and he was talking about if you have a woman and she walks around naked around the house, that would get old, and so he doesn't recommend that. Cooking naked, cooking topless, just walking around naked. Hopefully I'm explaining this correctly.
9: Something an ex of mine used to do was just walk around the house naked all the time.
10: Mm-hmm.
9: Although that might seem fun on the surface of it, it actually destroyed all of the sexual tension. If she was walking around in just her underwear or completely naked all the time, it's like, well, she's doing the dishes or she's doing her laundry like that. And it's like, well, where's the fun? Like, when it's sexy time, that is no longer, like, novel, especially in a long-term relationship scenario.
8: So he's saying you shouldn't do that. I push back on this. I think most dudes would say they're not going to get sick of that. Derek, how many chicken fingers have you had?
11: Oh, man.
8: Think about
12: that. Oh, man.
8: Right?
12: Not as many wieners as Nard's had.
8: Okay. All right. Nard's had a lot of glizzies.
12: Yes.
8: What I'm saying is there are certain things in life that you never get sick of. Correct? Do you think you're going to get sick of seeing your woman walking around naked? Chris, would you get sick of it? Would you be
12: that's a better person to ask. Yeah.
8: I've just
13: never.
8: Never. Never.
13: I follow my chick to go get undressed all the time, every day.
8: You've seen your woman's knockers probably a gazillion times.
13: Oh, yeah.
8: Every time is still fun. Times.
13: Yes.
8: What is this guy talking about?
12: I think he's talking that truth.
8: 1-855-FU-BILLY. Is this guy talking truth?
12: Speaking facts.
8: I would ask Nora, but
11: I think it should only be like at nighttime.
8: What?
11: Like as
8: no,
11: it'd
8: be
11: bed.
8: Better right around
11: no,
8: noon.
11: No, you want to be teased as you're going to bed.
8: No, like, I want to go to bed. I don't want to be teased before bed. I want to go to bed.
11: What, really?
8: Yeah, I want to put Goodfellas on and fall asleep
11: with her naked next to you.
8: No, fully clothed.
11: What? So you want her to walk around the house naked, but then in bed be fully clothed?
8: Yeah,
12: so nighttime. Yeah.
11: Okay, that's weird.
8: Because I've already done my thing.
11: No, yeah. you want her to dress sexy.
8: Not like, when I'm sleeping.
11: Like in shorts.
8: What fun is that?
11: What?
8: Why would you
11: you're
8: want your woman?
11: You're watching Goodfellas with her naked next to you and holding a boob.
8: No, we're both fully clothed.
11: No.
8: Yes.
12: Extra clothes.
11: No.
8: You're doing
11: it all backwards.
12: And he's already sprayed his pillow with his nighttime perfume.
8: Well, it's a nighttime put me to bed melatonin spray.
12: Yeah, that's it.
11: Oh.
12: Yeah.
8: Yeah.
12: They saw you coming.
8: Yeah, they did.
11: I didn't even know that existed. Like,
12: it didn't until Billy bought it.
8: No, it did. Yeah, that Bath & Body Works for a while. Stop it. You guys are stupid. Melinda.
14: Hello?
8: Yeah. Is it me, Linda?
14: Yeah. Melinda.
8: Hi, it's Linda, me, listen. Linda. All right. What do you think?
14: People do get tired of it.
8: No, they don't.
14: Hold on. I used to try to avoid the sex part in my marriage. So I was constantly giving mouth hugs constantly to my husband. He got tired of it after a while.
8: Yes, because he's not getting the... He got tired. I'm going to tell you what he got tired of. And then you can call me an idiot after this if you want. But I'm going to tell you what your man got tired of. Your man got tired of your lack of desire, your lack of enthusiasm.
14: Oh, no, I was excited to do it.
8: Because, yeah, to get out of the other thing, right? That's why you're excited to do it, is to get out of the other thing. Wasn't excited to do that. You're like, I'm just excited not to have to do the other thing.
11: Because you don't want to do it every day.
8: You shut
14: exactly.
8: Up.
14: Yes, because if you I see it you. Every day and you have it every day, it you don't want it. Exactly.
8: I disagree.
11: No, you want them to keep wanting
8: I can have my own opinion. You know that, right?
11: I know, but
12: yes, you can.
8: But thank you, Derek.
11: You said I could eject when you got done.
12: Eject?
11: Talking.
8: Yeah, you can eject right
12: you
8: out of this
12: not
8: room.
12: Eject
8: right
12: anywhere room. Over here, bud.
13: Eject.
8: All right, this is what I think.
12: This guy's an idiot.
8: I think you didn't want to do it with your man. So you're like, hey, he still has to work and pay bills. I can't have him be moping around the house. So you're like, I'll just do that. You'll just bleep his bleep.
14: Well, hey, at least I did something.
11: Exactly.
8: I know, but isn't that the worst thing? At least I did something. That's the worst.
11: He's still having fun.
8: There's no way. You guys are not together anymore, right?
14: No, we're not. After 16 years.
8: Yes, exactly.
11: Well, bless you.
12: Bless you.
8: The reason you guys aren't together anymore is
11: because he's not being tortured.
8: He missed the desire. Men want to feel desired. Just like women do.
14: Yes, I understand that part.
11: How big was
14: every day?
8: Yes, we have a 24-hour cycle.
12: Every day?
11: Every day is ridiculous.
14: It gets old.
8: No, it doesn't.
14: It has to be exciting. It has to be in that moment.
11: You've got to have that build-up.
14: Animal instinct that you just want to tear their clothes off and just, ooh.
8: No. I disagree. You can have those when you go on like a couple's weekend or something. Then you'll have the animal weekend.
11: Oh man, that's three times a day. That'd be like three times a day on the weekend.
14: Well, I know I didn't want to see my ex-husband walking around naked every day.
8: Women don't want to see the man walk around naked. That's insane. that's just insane. That's vulgar. That's sick. You don't want to see that. But a woman, you know, women have beautiful bodies. So, yeah,
14: yes,
8: your man wanted you to walk around naked. Your man wanted you to desire him.
14: The cheeks. Yes, I understand that.
8: He wanted them buns, and you were not giving out the buns.
14: Every day was just exhausting.
8: Listen to that. She's like, did he have to go to work a lot? Did he work a lot?
14: Yes.
8: I'm sure that got exhausting,
14: home, I said,
8: too, right?
14: Just lay back on your recliner. Let me do the rest.
8: All right.
11: Yeah. Sounds like a good day. Everybody wins. He's relaxing and getting his thing.
8: Okay. Sounds like Nard would have been up for helping you out and maybe doing a couple of those.
11: If I was in her shoes, I'd be like, yeah, I just want to do that.
14: Because now that I'm not married, the guy that I don't want to put any labels on it. Like, I actually want him. Like, I thought I had lost the desire.
11: No, because he wants it every 3 days or so.
8: Here's the thing. this happens in so many marriages. Listen to this. At the end, your husband still wanted you, right? He still wanted you till the end.
11: But just for sex.
8: Right. But you didn't want him. But then all the things that your husband wanted, you're now giving to this other guy.
14: Well, the other guy doesn't.
11: Yeah, he doesn't think about sex.
14: He's not on me every day 24/7. He doesn't get on my nerves. He doesn't.
8: See how the because he's not your husband. See, that's what happens.
13: What? Exactly.
8: The guy, he becomes the woman's husband, and I just get on my nerves.
11: He's delicate with her. He's not rough.
8: He's
11: like,
8: not delicate.
11: Come over here.
8: He doesn't have a label. He doesn't have anything to worry about. They're not probably sharing any bills or anything. All he does is
14: go. Exactly. I want it like that.
8: Yeah, she just gets humped. This guy's he doesn't have to do anything nice for her. He doesn't have to buy her an anniversary gift. He doesn't have to do anything special for Christmas. All he gets is buns.
14: Oh, he still does, though. He still does.
8: Unreal. Think about that, Derek. All the things that her husband wanted, she's now doing for this other guy.
12: Yeah, it sucks.
8: And that guy didn't even give her a ring.
12: Mm-mm.
8: And now, I wonder why guys don't want to get married.
11: I wonder why guys hate women.
8: Tell me something crazy. 1-855-FU-BILLY. We'll do it next.
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16: Touch this. You can't touch this.
15: What do I have coming up? Oh, this woman is very sad. She doesn't have a man. It happens.
17: Yeah, I mean, people do get sad when they don't
15: have
17: a partner.
15: They say that a lot of the videos that you see are just people lashing out because they can't find that somebody special, that everybody truly wants someone special, but
17: of course.
14: But then, again, I'm haunted by the call we got from that lady that was upset because her husband wanted it every day.
17: Yeah, she was. She hated that.
14: Don't we have audio, Derek? Can you look it up? That was a green flag when your man wants to do it all the time?
17: I'll look that up.
14: Do you remember that lady? I played that audio last week.
17: I think so.
14: It's supposed to be a green flag when your man wants to do it all the time. When did that become like such a burden? Oh, gosh. I'm just so sick of it. Oh, that sucks.
17: I think I put it in row four, green flag.
14: Imagine you're hardworking dude going to work every day. And then you're paying bills. And you come home and you pick this lady. You ask her to marry you. And you're like, oh, man. This job sucks, but at least I get to go home to my wife and I get to hump my wife.
17: Yeah.
14: And then she doesn't even want to do it with you.
17: That would suck.
18: A man that constantly wants to you, that's a green flag. That's a green flag, okay? That means he's obsessed with you. When you should really start worrying is when he stops wanting it at all.
14: When he stops wanting it. And that'll happen. What happened when they stopped having sex, Derek? They got divorced.
17: Yeah, I mean, that's what happened.
14: What happened? The lady said, no, we're divorced.
17: Yep.
14: And now she's got a new boo thing. She's like, oh, it's so nice.
17: Having the new boo.
14: Yeah. So she's got her boo thing now, but what led to the divorce? Her not wanting to do it.
17: Mm-hmm.
14: It's awful.
17: Every time. That's what happens.
14: When that part where she doesn't want to do it.
17: Yeah.
14: And I don't know. This is what every wife gets, right? They get the case of I don't want to do it with my husband.
17: I don't know. We shouldn't say every wife, but
14: I feel like it's got to be pretty high.
17: It's probably correct. It's probably very high. Yeah.
14: Even if it doesn't lead to divorce, it leads to a bad relationship.
17: Mm-hmm. Yeah.
14: Damn. Yeah.
17: Although, you know. Roles keep changing, so pretty soon maybe it'll be like dudes don't give it to their women.
14: Oh, I can't wait for that.
17: And then women are like, he doesn't want to do it every day.
14: I can't wait for dudes to start. I can't wait in 10 years when we look at the divorce rate and men are divorcing women 70% mm-hmm. of the time. Right? Men
17: it's hard to think we'll ever get there.
14: Men are like, no, I don't want to do it every day. But I mean, Nord says that. Nord's like, I wouldn't want to do it every day.
17: No, that takes all the fun
14: but
17: out of
14: you're
17: it.
14: You're old.
17: I'm not.
14: Yeah, you're old, you're crusty, you're burned out.
17: If I had to do it every day, I would, but...
14: Yeah, but you're just burned out.
17: No, it would not be fun.
14: You lack testosterone.
17: Derek's young, and he doesn't like to do it every day.
14: Derek has vices. He gambles.
17: He's a father of two.
14: He's a father of two. He chews tobacco. He likes marijuana.
17: But you're young, though.
14: He is.
17: Yeah, so he doesn't... Yeah, but I'm also overweight.
14: Yes, he's got that.
17: I mean, I think that does play a part.
14: It sure does. So. Yes, it does. Yes, it does, Norm.
19: Mm-hmm. I'm overweight. I like it a lot.
17: Yeah, you're a psycho.
14: Yeah, but you even said, Chris, you're like, I wouldn't want to do it all the time.
19: Not every day, but yeah.
14: Not every day.
19: A few times a week.
17: Yeah. It just depends on if that Ozempic's working or not.
14: You really wouldn't want to do it every day?
17: No.
14: What are you, Chris?
17: With my current chick, no.
14: All right, Chris, with your current wife, would you want to do it every day?
19: Not every day. I'd have to take a day or two off a week. But, yeah, I want a lot, yeah.
14: Man.
19: But not every day.
14: Gosh, what happened to America?
17: We have American wives.
14: No, maybe that's what it is.
19: American wives.
14: You're saying if you had one of those exotic wives from another country, you'd want to do it every day.
17: Maybe. I'm just saying.
14: It says here, this woman, she goes, my husband's overweight, but my kids are all grown up. And then she just left it there.
17: That's all she said.
14: So there's no little ones in the house.
17: Yeah.
14: Well, do you guys do it all the time or what?
17: Probably not.
14: I can't believe that. Are there men out there that really you just don't want to do it all the time?
17: I mean, I don't know, what a fantasy relationship that would be. Like, you want to do it all the time?
14: Yeah, there's probably women that are like, oh, I couldn't be with a man that wanted it all the time.
17: I mean, yeah, been with my chicks in 2013. Like, come on.
14: See, if you don't want to do it all the time, then just get an OnlyFans.
17: What?
14: You know, and then you can just, You know what I mean? You don't. You just do that. You can just look at her when you feel like, you know, cracking one out.
17: I don't think we're supposed to. Like, aren't we, as we get older, we're supposed to not want to do it all the time?
14: Well, if you don't want to do it all the time, you may as well just get Tinder then.
17: Why would I do that?
14: Then when you want it, you just try to link up with somebody.
17: Yeah. What?
14: I don't know.
17: Like, I'm about to have a kid in college. Yeah, like, well, how weird would it be if I'm still, like, wanting to do it every day?
14: That would mean that your blood is flowing, your testosterone's high, you're physically fit.
17: You're supposed to get to a point, I think, where you're like, you still have sex, but every day?
14: Yeah, they're saying, they're calling you guys low-T men.
17: That's fine. I'm actually going down a road where I'm like, I'm promoting low-T. I think we should lower the tea. I think there's too much tea out there, and that's a problem.
14: Well, the good news for you, Derek.
17: You're supposed to you have your time where you have high tea, and then you're supposed to get on.
14: In the last 30 years, men's tea has gone down. So you guys are heading in the right direction.
17: I mean, we should. Like, we're not supposed to just all have, we all have high tea, yeah.
14: Okay, but isn't that why dudes have boobies now?
17: We're not.
19: Maybe,
14: right? Because back in the day, you ever watch old shows? None of those dudes had boobies.
17: Okay.
14: But dudes nowadays all got boobies.
19: Yeah.
17: Mm-hmm.
14: Maybe that's the testosterone. All right, dude walked in on his girl getting cracked and tried to fight the guy. Ended up getting beat up.
17: Damn.
14: You know which one this is, Derek?
17: Yeah.
14: I got beat up. Here it is.
20: I walked in on my ex getting her ass clapped, so I tried to fight the guy. He ended up beating my ass so bad that I f***ed on myself.
14: He pooped himself because he got beat up so bad.
20: As he was leaving, he told her, "Text me after you clean your boy up. They're married with two kids now."
17: Text me after you clean your boy up? Oh, that's tough.
14: Anybody caught their girl? Just okay. As me and Derek said, you know, if you find yourself in that situation, the last thing you want to do is fight.
17: Because this might happen. You might get beat, and then what? You don't know. You never know.
14: You know,
17: you think you might be able to beat this guy up, but you might not.
14: Think about this. If you catch her doing that, now you're like, wait a second. That means I'm back on the market. That means you get to get some new. That's how you got to look at it, right? You got to look at it like, oh, so this is over. Awesome. Now, you go to the gym a little bit.
17: Yeah.
14: Eat some veggies, get in shape. All of a sudden, you're looking good. You go out there and you start getting some new. You got to look at the glass half full.
17: Yeah.
14: Sure, in that moment, you're eating L's like crazy.
17: You are.
14: But there's a light at the end of the tunnel, and that means you get to do the same.
17: Yep.
14: You get to go out there and get new.
17: If you can recover. Some guys, I don't know if they ever recover from this. You hope they do. I mean, I hope they do.
14: That would be terrible. That would be awful.
17: But some guys, I think this ruins them for life.
14: Because you think, oh, there must be something wrong with me.
17: How could you not?
14: But
17: your girl's banging some guy. Only that, but in the place that you guys live together.
14: The flaw is with her.
17: Yeah. Right, but she's like,
14: it doesn't matter. Doesn't matter how good a man you are. She's not happy with herself.
17: Mm-hmm.
14: So don't take it out on yourself. There's nothing you could do to prevent it.
17: Yep.
14: She was going to do it no matter how good a guy you were, no matter how big a wiener you have.
17: No, maybe if I would have just took those tee shots.
14: No matter how good you pipe her down, she was going to do that no matter what.
17: Mm-hmm.
14: And if she didn't do it to you, she's going to do it to some other schlub that she ended up marrying.
17: Nard, you could take all the tea you want and work out every day, and you just let me know, because any day of the week, I could strangle you to death. I could take your life from you.
21: You do know, okay? I wasn't Daniel making fun of your
17: No,
21: right?
17: I'm just saying, like, you're over there low T, this or that. I couldn't do that to Billy, but I could do that to you.
14: You call him fat all the time.
21: Yeah, I do not. I always say how I want to have sex with
17: him. No, you're always like low T. It's like, fine. You can take all the tea you want, pal. I can still take your life.
21: I'm not taking no tea.
17: I can take your life from you at any time I want
14: it. Oh, it just comes natural.
17: Just saying.
14: What's up, Manny? Manny wants it.
17: What tea you want, buddy?
14: Manny, did you walk in on your girl getting smashed?
0: I did, yeah. That was some time ago now. But yeah, I walked in on my ex-wife

0: you can't worry about your reputation now.
1: No.
0: Right? Nowadays, like, yeah, whatever. Right. Have you not seen what people post on the internet?
2: Yeah, I mean, everybody has a bad reputation.
0: I wouldn't even worry about it.
2: Yep.
0: Dude, sometimes you pick one that's for the streets. Just like some people pick a dog that ends up biting the family. It happens.
1: No, you're right. But,
0: I mean, no matter how good you treated the dog, they ended up biting somebody.
1: You're right.
0: There's nothing you can do to.
1: That's all I want
0: to
1: say. I'm funny.
0: What I'm saying is there's nothing you could do to prevent it.
3: Post on the internet.
0: Right?
1: Yeah, right.
0: So why get yourself in more trouble when now you can do whatever you want. You're a free man at that point. Free man, Ray.
2: It's all about how you look at it.
0: You
2: right?
0: got go back and this is what you need to do, Ray. I want you to go rent the movie Urban Cowboy. Because in there, Bud's uncle tells him, sometimes, son, you got to swallow your pride.
2: Everybody's got to do it.
0: Sometimes you just have to swallow your pride. People wanted to ask you a certain question, Manny.
4: Yeah.
0: Overwhelmingly, this is the number one question that I've gotten. Did the old timer get to finish the job?
4: Man,
0: did you walk out of the room? Did they finish the deed, and then did he get?
4: I had to leave. Hey, I mean, I'm recounting it all. Like there it is.
0: Okay, what did he get dressed after that and leave? And then
4: he got dressed and left. Yeah. No, I saw it. He said he's sorry. I left the bedroom obviously, and I did that. But
0: so you don't even know if he got to.
4: I know he went to the bathroom and then came back, you know, and then left, you know, clothes on, and he left. But I saw it. I saw what I saw, and. It was pretty
0: impressive as what you're saying. This guy had a hammer on him.
4: Yeah.
0: How do you do it with your girl after that, though? Right.
4: That was a pretty awkward time for us for a long time. But then, of course, I found out about the other people.
0: You feel like, you know how when you ever been asleep and then it feels like you're falling? Is that what it felt like?
4: Oh. No, I couldn't be in that bed for a while. I couldn't be in that bed.
0: I bet. Well, thank you, man. I didn't mean to cut you off. All right, appreciate it. All right, Nard, you were the man with all the answers earlier today when we were talking about the common job for divorce. So this divorce attorney says that there is a common job, actually a couple, that always lead to divorce. We'll get to that next.
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0: All right, common jobs for divorce.
1: I'm curious about this.
0: Let me just get right to it.
2: What's the most common job of a woman that divorces her husband?
0: Ooh, so this is a woman
1: okay.
0: that divorces her husband. What's the common job?
1: And they're asking a divorce attorney, I believe.
0: Yes, very prominent divorce attorney. So what job is a common job for a woman to have, Nard, where she divorces her husband?
1: It's got to be number one, nurse.
0: Nurse, okay.
3: I would say nurse.
0: Nard?
4: Someone that works for, like, the city. Like, if they're doing, like, the mowing the streets and stuff.
1: Mowing the streets?
0: I've not seen a lot of women do that.
1: What kind of women do that job?
4: What kind of women? A lot. There's a lot.
0: Damn.
1: You're just speaking nonsense.
4: No, I'm not. I see it every day, dude.
1: You don't even see, like, a lot of, like, women outdoor city workers?
4: I
1: just don't see that a lot.
0: It's very rare. They stand out.
1: I mean, I don't go out to the bars, right? But I still have errands I got to do during the day. I'm out. Not as you, Uber driver boy.
0: It's dominated by 97% men. 94 to 97%
1: You're just saying nonsense.
4: No, I'm not.
1: And you're just like, oh,
4: go over there by the room where they're doing all the construction. There's like at least five or six.
1: Oh, that's what I'm going to go do. I'm going to go over there and count the women.
4: Yeah, do it because I'd see them.
1: No.
0: All right.
1: Well, how about make me?
4: I'm not going to make you. I'm just saying. You can't say I don't see them if I see them.
0: All right. Listen to this.
2: In my experience, the most common job of a woman who divorces her husband is either a nurse. The infidelity rates are the highest among nurses. Teachers. There's a lot when it comes to teachers because teachers are it's a predominantly female profession. So it's women who spend a lot of time with other women and they spend a lot of that time.
0: Damn, bitching about their husbands. Think about that. If your woman works in a, let's say she works in a place where it's all dudes. Now I got to worry about all those dudes humping her.
1: Mm-hmm.
0: If she works in a place where it's predominantly women, now I got to worry about those women convincing her to divorce you.
1: You can't win.
4: Nope.
0: What the hell?
1: Can't win.
2: Talking about how much their husbands suck or men suck. But I think statistically the highest would be homemakers. Like homemakers.
1: What?
2: You know.
0: Yeah.
1: And you can't leave my home. So you just can't do it. You can't win.
0: You can't win.
1: You cannot win.
4: They're a virus.
0: You're
1: a stupid idiot.
4: There's just no cure for
1: They're a virus.
0: There's no cure for
1: They're
0: it.
1: COVID.
4: Yep, it's an outbreak.
0: So you can't leave them home. They can't go work where there's a bunch of dudes, and they can't work where there's a bunch of females because if they work with all the females, then all they hear is about how bad husbands suck. And then they're like, yeah, my husband sucks too. And then they want a divorce. If they work with a bunch of dudes, they end up banging all the dudes. And if they stay at home, they want to divorce you because they're miserable.
2: I hesitate to use the term stay-at-home mothers because once a kid is, like, in the school years, like, you're not, like, sitting at home, like, darning the socks and, you know, making elaborate meals and, you know, like, it's usually, you know, like, you're just not working.
1: It's usually just like
0: so
1: you're not working.
0: Dude's like, hey, it's not even hard. It's not. You don't have to yarn your own socks anymore. You don't have to make underwear from scratch for the kids.
1: Look, if you stay home,
0: you send them to school. There's a bus that picks them up usually. They get on the bus, and then you're home all day.
1: Yeah. And it's usually you're not even doing a lot. Yeah.
0: No, that's what he's saying. It's not even difficult.
1: Yeah, I mean, maybe you got the robot vacuum. You got everything.
0: Do you see they want to get rid of those because they're a national threat?
1: What are they a threat to?
0: I don't know, because it can easily be taken over by the enemy.
1: They shouldn't have, like, well, I don't know.
0: You're going to wake up, your Roomba's, like, killing you?
1: I mean, yeah, I don't see that happening, but okay.
0: I feel like I could whoop a Roomba's ass.
1: No doubt about it. Absolutely, you could smash a Roomba out.
0: It doesn't have arms or legs.
1: It can't get off the ground.
0: How's it going to? It can't even go that fast.
1: If this thing runs into a dog turd, it has trouble.
4: They're going after our kids right now.
1: Who is? The Roombas?
4: Well, no, the people that are taking over are Roombas.
1: Oh, they're going after our kids now? What are you talking about?
4: They're interrupting that one girl, the one that you like. The one with the big boobs.
5: Nicolo?
0: No, he's thinking about the girl that sings the songs.
4: Yeah.
0: And right? Like, what's her name?
4: I don't know her name.
0: You know, the one girl that sings songs and she's now kind of doing political stuff. And she's got her own toys in the stores. She wears, like, overalls.
4: Yes.
0: What's her name, Derek? Your kid watches her.
4: Yeah, you've talked about her.
1: Oh, my gosh. She doesn't have big boobs. You talking about Rachel?
4: Yeah.
0: Yeah.
5: Oh, Rachel. Miss Rachel.
1: I thought you said it's somebody that I liked.
3: Well, no, I like her.
1: I'm talking noise about Miss Rachel every day, dumb bitch.
4: I know. And the Indian dude interrupts her program every day.
3: Oh, dude. Wow.
4: Every day.
1: This dude's a liability.
4: No, I'm not.
1: Yeah, you are. How? You should be on like a day dump. Like you should be on a day delay.
4: There's an Indian dude that interrupts him and just looks at you.
1: Okay.
4: And it's like, oh, I see a parent right now, so I'm not going to say nothing.
1: Okay.
4: But they're infiltrating our kids.
1: They're what?
4: They're infiltrating the kids.
1: They're infiltrating?
4: Yeah.
1: I don't know what that is.
4: It means they're coming after our kids. They're like giving them messages and stuff. It's weird.
1: I mean, I don't like Miss Rachel either, but that's just because my kid likes her better than she likes me. But that's, you know, that's not Miss Rachel's fault.
0: Bad habits, yeah, from Miss Rachel.
1: I don't know if she is. I know a lot of people do hate Miss Rachel because they think she's doing like propaganda.
0: Yeah,
1: but
0: Peppa Pig and all
1: she's
0: that.
1: She's literally talking to babies. I mean, she's not, yeah, like, what are you talking? My baby doesn't have like political opinions.
3: God, crap.
0: Brainwashing the babies.
1: She just likes to, you know, take her food and throw it on the floor first.
0: Well, how funny is that, though, that this guy, he's a divorce attorney, and he says it's so easy to be at home now. But you're more likely, that woman that you have made it so easy to be at home and, yeah, just get to chill and enjoy life and not have the stresses of work. And she gets to maybe take a nap when she wants to, or watch a show, or do errands, go to lunch, have a mimosa. You're at most risk of her leaving you.
1: Yeah. Okay.
0: She's going to divorce you.
1: Oh, my God. People are going crazy about Ms. Rachel in the chat now.
4: I'm telling you, it's something we need to talk about and address.
1: It's not. It's not. I watch Miss Rachel. She's not doing.
0: I just
1: people
0: don't
1: are
0: want
1: psych.
0: Doing
1: people
0: it.
1: Are psychos about it. That's what they are. They're psychos.
4: She's not doing it. She's just, it's like an interruption of the program, and it's this dude that's like looking at you all weird.
0: Are you watching this on YouTube?
4: No, TikTok.
0: There's the problem.
1: Listen, I watch Miss Rachel every day. I've never seen an Indian dude interrupt the broadcast and just stare at me, ever. Not one time. Not one time.
0: You know what they're doing?
4: What?
0: So they're making fake videos.
4: I don't think it's fake.
0: To cause fake outrage.
1: I'm telling you it's fake.
0: On TikTok. They're fake videos.
1: Nord,
0: you're
1: I watch her every
0: it.
1: Day.
0: You're
4: I know, but they're
0: an
4: like,
0: idiot.
4: They're
1: She's not, on Miss Rachel's on Netflix.
4: I know, but
0: Derek, that would be a huge story.
1: It would be.
4: It is a huge story.
1: It would be.
0: It's not. You don't get your news from TikTok.
4: You guys,
1: yeah.
4: You guys need to look it up.
0: Dumb dumb.
1: And just because she has a gay, ugly girl that sings songs on there doesn't mean she's doing some kind of LGBTQ infiltration. It's not a big deal. Kid doesn't know she's gay.
0: The baby doesn't.
1: Baby
0: know
1: has
0: that.
1: No idea that's a gay person. That's just a person that's playing guitar that's really ugly.
4: Really ugly.
1: Oh, dude, she's the ugliest woman you've ever seen. Like, hideous. She scares me how ugly she is.
0: Yeah, that's always really difficult.
1: Yeah. And I'm like, how? That you should just get rid of her because of how ugly she is.
0: A woman has a meltdown after catching a boyfriend cheat.
3: Cool.
1: Okay.
0: Yeah. This woman, this is kind of fun. She says size does not matter.
1: Mm.
0: Freaky thing this woman did in her garage and more next.
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0: Look, this butt's next to the stove. All right, now the butt's, look at this. Butt's on the floor next to your shoes.
1: She's got a big ass forehead.
2: She does.
3: But, like, I wonder if she's got, like, a nice butt. I can't believe we didn't see her butt, though.
2: Yeah, that's unfortunate.
0: Well, you're not dating her. How? That's even more respectful. Well, she only sends it to her dude.
2: It could be her butt in clothes, like in shorts or something.
0: I mean, how?
3: I wouldn't want to be with that girl, though, that even, like, does these videos where she's like, I send my man an ass pic every day.
2: Oh, I wish my wife was sending those videos.
3: And it's like, yeah, but that's just weird to have her video out there like that.
1: Really?
0: Chris.
2: Yeah.
0: Would you appreciate that if you got a booty pic every day?
2: Every day, yes. I would have a gallery. I just look at that gallery every day.
0: Every day.
2: Mm-hmm.
0: Hmm. What do you think, Nara? Would you want that?
1: Yes. Yes. Every day.
3: The same
1: day.
3: Woman?
0: Every day. Same
1: every
0: woman?
1: Day.
2: Same woman.
1: Yes.
0: Yeah, I think Derek, you might be outruled on this one.
3: I don't care.
0: You said, I don't care.
3: Not being with these guys, that's fine by me.
0: That's fine. These
3: dare
0: idiots,
3: to be different.
0: I wonder if there's a man out there that's like, man, every day my woman wakes up.
3: No, there's not.
0: She sends me a boob or a butt.
3: Not that they've been together 5+ years, no.
0: I'm sure there's one feller out there that looks at his phone when he's at work, and he's like, oh, hell yeah, that's my girl. Mm-hmm.
3: There's no fillers out there.
0: Could be.
3: Getting every day.
0: Yeah. Sometimes getting a photo every day.
3: Yeah.
2: Sometimes I'm here in meetings at work, and I'll just, like, pull up my wife's boob photo and look at it while somebody's talking.
3: Nuts. I mean, that's insane.
2: I love them.
3: That's insane. You're in high-level meetings.
2: You got to get past the meeting somehow.
0: Yeah, because they're so boring and you have so many, right?
2: Yeah.
3: Well, there's a lot of issues. I mean, you should be locked in.
0: There
2: or
0: is
2: locked up.
3: Fixing the prop. Locked up. Okay, all right. Maybe.
0: New trend of not wearing underwear. They're saying that a sexless marriage is just a mental divorce. It's all but done.
3: Mm.
0: The question that men ask that is the biggest oh killer. We'll get to that, too. Hang on.
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0: attractions?
1: Great for yeah. people, yeah.
2: Yeah, I really
3: no, they're
2: do.
3: They're not, yeah. Nard makes the rules there.
4: Your toes away. Put them down.
2: Yeah, women don't like dudes in sandals. Just so you know.
4: Your toenails ever.
5: I wash them.
4: Never get
2: it. It does. There's a lot of dudes that wear sandals. It looks like they've never washed their feet.
4: Ugh. Bicycle. Okay. Ever. Never.
5: Men in helmets, I'm sorry.
0: Helmets.
5: No. Men in helmets. I love that you're being safe, but I hate it.
4: I don't love it. Don't be safe.
2: Okay. Look, if they don't like to see a dude with a helmet on riding a bike. Not a motorcycle. I'm talking like a bicycle.
0: Oh, bicycle.
2: Yeah, it does.
0: I kind of agree with them then.
2: I know, but you got to wear it because you don't want to have all that head trauma if you fall.
0: Oh,
2: but it does look stupid.
3: Yeah, I mean, they...
0: A bump and a scrape, that's it.
2: No, it gets worse. I knew a couple.
3: Oh, yeah, people die.
2: Yeah, they die all the time.
0: Weak.
3: Well,
2: why didn't he wear a helmet?
0: I just don't like bicyclists.
3: Yes.
2: All these women on the internet were saying it gave him the ick, and he wanted to bang women, too.
3: But unfortunately, now he's dead. Because they gave women the ick.
2: The sandal one, I'm with them.
3: You only do that when you're a dad. You only wear sandals like when you're like a dad.
2: With no socks.
3: You're not trying to get a chick.
2: That's dirty.
3: Like what guy is still out there like wearing sandals that's also trying to get chicks? I just think that happens.
2: I'll wear sandals with socks.
3: Yeah.
2: How can you wear sandals with no socks?
0: They're psychos.
3: I think they're how they're supposed to be worn. Yeah,
0: supposed to.
2: No,
3: they're not.
2: Not
3: supposed to have socks.
2: Yeah, they are.
3: It's like a summer thing. It's like I want to be cool. Like
0: even would have wore socks.
1: He didn't.
3: Bring up Jesus one more time because all you do is misrepresent him.
0: I'm saying if they did, he would.
2: Yeah,
0: be
2: they didn't have socks.
3: He
2: yeah.
3: would not have worn socks.
0: He would have.
2: I'm with Nard.
0: If that was an option, he would have.
3: You're an idiot. You're an absolute idiot.
2: It's way more comfortable.
0: Way more comfortable.
3: Jesus would have worn socks with his sandals. No, he wouldn't have. Don't put that on Jesus.
0: He would have walked the water with sandals and socks.
3: You're a dumbass.
2: Nard might be a Neanderthal. Like, for real. We'll get to that next.
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16: The story was kind of wild to me.
19: Which one?
16: The story about the BMW owners that are outraged. I'll tell you about that in just a second. But Derek wanted to update you on a football game tonight.
19: Well, I was just saying, like, it's football is officially back tonight. It's the Hall of Fame game.
16: Yep.
19: Arizona versus Carolina.
16: This is a preseason game, and then...
19: Yes.
16: And then people will be inducted into the Hall of Fame?
19: I think that's this weekend. I think this is, like, part of the kickoff ceremonies of the weekend.
20: The festivities. The
19: festivities, there you go. But, yeah, officially football is back starting tonight.
16: Wow. That's cool.
19: Yeah, I mean, if you're... You know, into I guess, I don't know.
20: It's something.
19: It's just a sign that football's right around the corner.
20: It's a crappy appetizer.
19: Yeah, it is. But it's still an appetizer.
16: What a terrible game.
19: I mean, yeah, it's not great.
16: Right? What an awful game to start.
19: Mm-hmm.
16: What a bad look for the NFL.
19: They do this every year, Billy. Yeah, this isn't like a new thing.
16: BMW owners outraged by Spider-Man ads that popped up on their dashboard screens. So you knew this was going to happen. You go to the gas station now, what do they have?
20: Ads.
16: Ads.
20: Mm-hmm.
16: Right? They have ads.
20: While you're pumping gas. Yep.
16: Yeah, while you're pumping gas, right? They got ads.
20: Yeah.
16: And It's crazy, but now people are buying cars. They're buying cars, and then inside the cars on their dashboards, they'll be sitting at a stop sign or whatever, and ad will pop up.
19: Oh.
16: You pay all that money for a car, and now you're having ads inside your car. That's it. Right? That's over.
19: Yep.
16: You don't really own your car.
19: Yeah, that's insane. Especially with what, you know, you're having to pay for them.
16: Yeah. So, think about that. You're going to have ads in your cars.
19: Mm.
16: When you used to just get in your car and you drive. But now, a Spider-Man ad pops up. You turn the car on, right? Before you can put it in drive, there's an ad that pops up.
19: Oh, God, no. Well, isn't there's like all these services that you have to pay for now just to like so that your car works how it's supposed to, right? Like as far as like the features on like your dashboard.
16: That's right.
19: Well, like, man, you got to have all these subscriptions and that sucks.
16: So they'd already paid tens of thousands of dollars to own this car. And now the full screen animation delivered through BMW's main control display triggered an immediate backlash from drivers who accused the German automaker of treating privately owned vehicles like rented advertised space. You pay $50,000 to $100,000 for a car and you're still getting ads. So now you'll go in to buy a car and they'd be like, all right, well, do you want this car without ads?
19: People are going to, I just feel like people are going to revolt against this. You can't, like.
16: You don't want people to hate ads.
19: No.
16: You want to, because.
19: Absolutely
16: ads really,
19: not.
16: I like ads.
19: And also don't want to nickel and dime people to death. Yeah, at least no. I thought. But, apparently they don't care.
16: Well, it's another way for these car makers to make money.
19: Yes. And it's just like, come on. At some point, you're going to, like, just. I mean, I feel like they already have ruined, like, the market. Just
16: now
19: they charge for so much.
16: You're in your car a lot, and so getting ads, it kind of makes sense if you're getting a discount on the car.
19: Yep.
16: Right? If you, all these services you have to pay in order to have GPS or CarPlay and all that stuff, hey, you can get CarPlay for free. You just got to listen to this ad. Okay. People might sign up for that.
19: They might, yeah. They might. But, man, it just feels like those things should come with the vehicle.
16: Now, me, a Spider-Man ad, it wouldn't have bothered me at all.
19: No, of course not. But, yeah, I agree. Like, you know, you don't want people just to hate ads.
16: Yeah, I don't know. I don't know why they got to do that.
19: I don't know. It's just like, good luck with that. Like, I just don't know how you'd pay for a vehicle like that. And then you have to, like, what? Ads in your vehicle? What?
16: Let's see.
19: Like,
16: what else.
19: You know, I'm not talking about like commercials, like on the. I'm talking about just like to turn your car on. You have to watch
16: an ad.
19: What?
16: You can't put it in drive until you watch the full ad.
19: Yeah, I don't understand that.
16: If you're lucky enough to be naturally muscular, scientists say it might be because you're part Neanderthal.
19: Mm.
16: So if you're one of these people that are blessed with muscles, you might be a Neanderthal.
19: Mm-hmm.
20: Sounds like it comes from a weak-ass doctor.
16: Yeah, I don't know. I don't buy all this stuff that there were all these subhumans and all these different things. I'm just not buying it. And then all of a sudden we got smart. I just don't think that happened. Right? We went from Neanderthal to all of a sudden now we got Skylink or what is
19: Starlink.
16: Starlink in the sky. We're
19: it
16: landing
19: does
16: on
19: like
16: the moon.
19: A big jump, yeah.
16: It seems like an unbelievable jump.
19: Mm-hmm.
16: But I don't really believe in a lot of stuff.
19: Except for the magic of Disney.
8: Yeah.
16: I mean, it is pretty. Look, not everybody has a magical experience.
19: No, they don't.
16: But I like the fact that I don't have to drive.
19: Mm-hmm.
16: And I love that. That I can't. Someday when you don't have to drive, that would be. When people ask, oh, what would you do if you were rich? I would not drive ever again.
19: Yeah, that'll be here before we know it.
16: I would not drive at all. Yeah. I still would want a human just to make sure things are.
19: Oh, really you wouldn't want to get in one of these like vehicles that just.
16: I don't know.
19: I got you. I figure you would love that. It's closer to, you know, what your ultimate life, the Jetsons.
16: Yeah, I would want a robot to drive me around. Grandma permanently disfigured after hospital mistakes her for another patient.
8: Damn.
16: And so then they gave her an operation she didn't need.
19: Mm. That's
16: now I mean, she's left permanently disfigured.
19: It's like, I know everybody, like, there's mistakes are good, but man.
16: That's a big ass mistake.
19: That's a tough one. That's just because you're talking about surgery.
16: You're doing a whole ass surgery on the wrong person.
19: Yeah. It's like, man. It's just, are you just not paying attention? You don't have, like, I just don't know.
16: I know they have a lot of surgeries, but usually you have a time blocked out. There's probably a bunch of paperwork you got to go through. How do you mess that up?
19: I don't know.
16: Crazy eye teen dressed as a clown allegedly killed elderly man, then whispered, "I'd been looking for you."
19: Oh, my God. Creepy.
16: Super creepy.
19: That'll scare you.
16: Dressed as a, I don't know, clown outfits. Nothing good happens when somebody's dressed as a clown.
19: I don't think so. It's usually just represents, you know, something bad's going to happen.
16: You want to hear what the next thing inflation's going to kill?
19: What?
16: The next victim?
19: What?
16: The dreaded friend zone.
19: Oh, God.
16: That hopeful daters never want to be in.
19: Uh-huh.
16: And they say friend zoned in this economy, it's the dreaded no sex space that young hopeful daters say they never want to be in. But even those willing to practice patience are saying that the price of sitting on the sidelines is too high. And so they can't afford to sit on the sidelines and be in the friend zone and wait for their turn.
19: Okay. So they're not going, all right.
16: I can't afford this friend zone.
19: Sorry, man.
16: Sorry about that.
19: Can't afford it.
16: I want to patiently wait for my turn to have a crack at you, you know, possibly have a crack at you, but I can't afford it anymore.
19: Can't wait for the friend zone. Okay.
16: It's too expensive. I've been priced out of the friend zone.
19: Mm.
16: And then let alone even trying to get to the end zone. How do you afford that?
19: Too expensive. Price me out.
16: Well, that's it for us. Tomorrow, right. Don't forget, we're going to be at the blood drive tomorrow after the show.
19: Hell yeah.
16: We got a BMS Live. Put it on your calendar, September 25th. That's on a Friday, 7 to 9. We'll give you more details tomorrow. See you then.
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it came out yesterday. I saw the music video. It's Rock 101.1. The song is called CEO, and the music video is full of cameos from Tony Hawk to McLovin. Remember him? Curry Barker, the writer, filmmaker of Obsession, you know, that movie that swept the nation. And Giovanni Ribisi's in it, one of the loves of my life. Check it out when you get a chance. It's a cool song. Here's the Chili Peppers.

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Good morning. It's Rock 101.1. It's Mighty Iris. And, you know, I was bad this morning. Not really bad. I don't regret it. But I had my second white chocolate lavender iced coffee for the week. So this will be the last one, I promise. Here's Mokey Chons.

Rock 101.1, it's Mighty Iris High. And don't let me forget, I want to go, the costume shops are starting to pop up already, and I want to see if I can put my own outfit together for the Bumblebee from this music video. No Rain, the No Rain, Blind Melon Bumblebee. I want to be here for Halloween. Hopefully, like, the weekend of Halloween. Yeah.

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0: purchased a cake at, well, actually, it was over the weekend. It's Rock 101.1. And I think it started to get stale because I left it in that box. I really guess I should have put it in a Tupperware container, right? Now I really want cake.
1: Reluctantly crouched at the starting line. Engines pumping and thumping in time. The green light flashes. The flags go up. Churning and burning.

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Dude, that Jared Leto stuff is getting pretty out of control. It's Rock 101.1. It's Mighty Iris. It's just popping up in my YouTube feed all the time now. So he got dropped from a movie that he was going to be in because of the allegations, allegedly. It's crazy. Look it up. Because AFI. Hopefully it's not true, but you never know.

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weekend. I'm glad this week went by super fast. It's Rock 101.1. It's Mighty Iris. I still have to work on Saturday. Yikes. It's going to be a long weekend. Here's Incubus.

Again, check out Weezer's new music video. They released a new single called CEO. It's Rock 101.1. That'll be on their new album, the Gold Album, that comes out this month on the 21st, I believe. But the music video has Giovanni Ribisi in it, the actor that plays McLovin, Tony Hawk, and so much more. Yeah, CEO. Look it up. Here's Harvey Danger.

0: 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Which ones are good? Let me know. It's Rock 101.1. 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

I'm Mighty Iris and I have a problem. It's Rock 101.1. I'm an ice creamaholic. I finished my pint last night of chocolate. Now I'm moving on to a different venture. And because I have an addiction to ice cream, I'm going to play Jane's Addiction. And I'll keep thinking of what flavor I'm going to buy. Legit, I'm going to go to the grocery store after this and buy more ice cream.

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8 on the Beat remix of Pretty Fly for a White Guy by The Offspring. Look it up. It's funny. It's like a cumbia. You guys ever cumbia? It's been a while. It's Rock 101.1. It's Mighty Iris. I'm not against it. I miss going to a quinceañera. And they, even the bar, just if they play it on the jukebox, I'll do it. Here's Beck.

That reminds me, watch the show MIA on Peacock. It's Rock 101.1. It's so good. You tell me you're not addicted from that first episode, I'm gonna do something to you. And that's not a threat. It's a fake threat. But it's so good. And there's obviously going to be a season 2. I hope. We need to make more of a commotion about it. Otherwise, you're going to...

0: 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This life is more than just a read-through.
1: 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In Lubbock, we don't check the temperature. We check the wind advisory.

Ooh, Jared Leto's ears were burning earlier. It's Rock 101.1. It's Mighty Iris. The allegations, the drama, the scandal that he's in right now. Look it up. It's all over the tabloids. He got dropped from a recent movie that was going to have Brendan Fraser and Bryan Cranston in it. Yeesh. See how this goes. Here's 30 Seconds to Mars.

In Lubbock. This is Lubbock's Rock 101.1, home of Wombat Afternoons, and heard worldwide on the Rock 101.1 mobile app. Lean into your cheapness. 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

It's Rock 101.1. It's Mighty Iris. And yeah, man, these meds are... I'm so sleepy. I've been falling asleep like at 9 all week. My eyes get so heavy like right around 8:30, 9 p.m. Crazy, right? Here's Seether.

Man, I have to work this weekend. It's Rock 101.1. It's Mighty Iris. Something about it, when I know I have to work on a Saturday, it gets me uneasy. Because the weekends are when you're supposed to rest, you know? Work life can be hectic. You know what I'm talking about. You, sir, right over there. Here's a

It's Rock 101.1. It's Mighty Iris. Hello, hello. So yeah, I have to work on Saturday at like from 11 to 1. I'm helping out a fellow coworker that can't make it on one of our sister stations. Oh, it's going to be hot out. Here's No Doubt.

0: 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Make sure you hit up Wombat's inbox with a song request. Maybe it's a deep cut you want to hear. Maybe something from a soundtrack. Ooh, I can't wait to hear it. Text him, 806-900-1011. 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

We used to stay out until 2 a.m. because we wanted to. Now we stay up past 10 p.m. because we accidentally fell asleep on the couch. Wake up. 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

Hello. You know what? I'm just, every time I hear Kate Bush now, of course I think of Stranger Things. I don't want to, but I do. It's Rock 101.1. I haven't seen the final season yet. Yeah, I'm way behind on that. I started watching the first one, the first episode of the final season, and I fell asleep. Doesn't mean it wasn't good, though. I was just tired. Here's Kate Bush.

And Lubbock. 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

0: So yeah, I had this cake in my fridge, and now it's stale. It's Rock 101.1. It's Mighty Iris. I'm thinking about cake, because every time I see we're about to play cake, now I'm going to get like a tiramisu. Totally going to buy some sweets after work today.
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0: In theaters, September 11th, IMAX theaters and regular cinemas. That's the Oasis documentary. Don't you want to see it? I do. 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
1: Living in a single room with three other individuals. One of them was a male and the other two, well, the other two were females. God only knows what they were up to in there. And furthermore, Susan, I wouldn't be the least bit surprised to learn that all four of them habitually smoke marijuana cigarettes. Reefers.

Still determining which ice cream I'm going to buy after work. I only have minutes left to decide. I have but minutes. It's Rock 101.1. It's Mighty Iris. Leaning towards something with vanilla and chocolate in it. I'll ponder some more. Here's Alice in Chains.

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Okay, I think I know which pint of ice cream I'm about to go get right now. I'm going to peel out of the driveway right in a few minutes. It's Rock 101.1. It's Mighty Iris, and I hate myself for doing this, but I'm going to get chocolate chip ice cream, vanilla with little flakes of chocolate in it, and a waffle cone. Oh, it's on. Here's 3 Days of Grace.

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1: Swombat with Rock 101 to talk about one of my favorite places in town, Storm Crow Games, over there on 60th and Slide. They got all sorts of stuff going on right now and some new events coming up in August. Every single Wednesday, they have their D&D Adventurers League, so come on by, enjoy a new table, new characters, and a chance to make some new friends every single Wednesday at Stormcrow. 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

These guys have a new album and a new movie coming out. It's called Unshatter. They're releasing it in theaters on September 30th. And they've also got the companion album, the Unshatter film soundtrack, releasing a little bit earlier on the 25th.

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0: Well, it still feels a little early, but football season kind of technically kicks off today. We've got the very first NFL game of the 2026 season. It's the Pro Football Hall of Fame game. It's tonight at 7 o'clock where the Panthers will take on the Cardinals.
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From the grunge of the 90s to the evolution of rock, we've been the soundtrack of the Hub City since the days of Reese Air Force Base. And yeah, we've had our tower bust. 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

off their album Undertow, and Tool does have a little bit of fun in the liner notes, mixing up the instruments a little bit. For example, Keenan's not on vocals, he's the mastresticator. Adam Jones doesn't play the guitar, he plays the bastardometer, and my favorite's Danny Carey, he really plays the drums, but he's listed as membranophones, which I love since membranophones is technically a correct synonym for drums.

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2: You gotta keep them separated.

Got another request for Wombat's Inboxes for James. Want some Pearl Jam, so I threw on my favorite song and also one that's got a little bit of a story behind the title. A lot of people had started to notice that Pearl Jam songs had really short titles, usually just one or two words. So I decided to put out this song, Elderly Woman Behind the Counter in a Small Town.

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Just a reminder, tomorrow is the first Friday of the month, so we got the First Friday Art Trail going on downtown at Beluga. It's going on rain or shine, and it's kicking off at 6.

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Oh, sorry. 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

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A lot of the songs on Purple were recorded in March of 1994, but they actually laid this one down almost a year earlier in May of 1993.

0: Well, better late than never, I guess. Teeing off tomorrow, the United Family's hosting Coca-Cola's America 250 celebration. It's going on at a couple of Uniteds all throughout the weekend, and they're also doing Hatch Chili Fest, too, so it sounds like a great combo deal. Get yourself some Coke and some Hatch Chilies, too.
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0: So Eminem actually got an Oscar for this song, for Best Original Song, for showing up in 8 Mile. There's just one little problem, though, and when it's time to give out that award, Eminem wasn't at the award show. He was at home asleep because he didn't think he'd had any chance to win the award.
1: Look, if you had one shot or one opportunity to seize everything you ever wanted in one moment, capture it.

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I don't really know if they planned this or not, but I kind of liked how this song ended up working out. They put out this one song, and then we haven't really heard much from them since. Almost like they're somebody that we used to know or something.

So the original plan for the song intro was going to be a lot different. According to their Greatest Hits DVD, they said that the original plan was to have that intro played on acoustic guitar instead of the a cappella screaming thing we ended up with.

0: Well, we might have a new land speed record for Lubbock. Lubbock police made a Facebook post saying they caught a guy on a motorcycle doing 143 miles per hour on Loop 88. Yeah, they pulled him over and charged him with reckless driving, but I got to admit, he does look pretty proud of himself in his mugshot.
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We miss guard skis as much as you do. 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

So the chorus of this song is What's Going On, even though the official title is What's Up, and they did that on purpose. They didn't want people to get confused with, you know, the Marvin Gaye song that was released a couple decades earlier.

It's a great Chad Channing story, Nirvana's first drummer in this song. Kurt was working on this song, but he didn't know what to call it, so Chad asked him what the song was about. Kurt said the song was about a girl, and Chad was like, let's just call it that.

0: used to be.
1: Well, it's hard to believe, but we're already at football season, or at the very least, the football preseason. You got the first official NFL game kicking off tonight. It's the Pro Football Hall of Fame game. It starts at 7, Panthers versus Cardinals. We still got a little while before the regular season opener in September.
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